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2: Here's your updated WMEX forecast. Lows dip down to about 63 tonight under partly cloudy skies. Southwesterly winds, 8 to 15 miles per hour. Highs level off around 86. Tomorrow, sunshine mixed with clouds at times. Overcast skies tomorrow night. Lows level off around 59. Much cooler Thursday and Friday with highs in the upper 60s. Chance of thunderstorms Thursday. Slight chance for showers on Friday. I'm Staff Meteorologist Paul Trombley. Right now, it's 75 degrees.
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1: Celebrating America's 250th birthday. It's the great American pastime, and there's nothing more exciting in baseball than a home run. But home runs were not a big deal until 1927, when New York Yankee Babe Ruth set the all-time record for the most home runs in a single season with 60.
2: When you get a fastball and you hit it squarely, it'll go much further than a slow ball. 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
1: That record stood for 34 years, until Roger Maris hit 61 home runs in one single season.
3: Fastball hit deep to right, it's for the end. The one home run, and they're still fighting for that ball out there.
1: All records are meant to be broken, and the most home runs during an MLB season now stands at 73.
4: Second baseman moves 20 feet into right field.
5: Barnes hits one. Deep to right field. Look out on the coming call. Barnes has number 73.
1: Thanks to Barry Bonds' superhuman batting for the San Francisco Giants in 2001.
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1: Scott's on the TOC, and one of the great songwriting teams of all time was the husband and wife duo, Jeff Barry and Ellie Greenwich. In 1964 alone, they had so many hits that we put together a top five list on the Time Machine. Wait till you hear the songs Jeff and Ellie came up with. Kicking it off with song number five on the Jeff and Ellie list, a big one for Leslie Gore called Maybe I Know.
2: Maybe I know that he's been cheating. Maybe I know.
1: The group called the Dixie Cups roll in at number four on the countdown with this big hit called People Say.
2: People say it's just a summer romance.
1: We're checking out the biggest hits of 1964 written by Jeff Barry and the late Ellie Greenwich. And at number three, it's the Jelly Beans and I Wanna Love Him So Bad.
2: Yeah, I wanna love him so bad.
1: Number two on the Time Machine, the Shangri-Las and a story song that was all over the radio that autumn, Leader of the...

0: And the biggest hit written by Jeff Perry and Ellie Greenwich in 1964 was originally done by the Exciters, but Manfred Mann's, a group that made it a huge smash, it's Doo-Wah Diddy on the TOC.
1: There she was, just a woman.

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2: Here's your updated WMEX forecast. Lows dip down to about 63 tonight under partly cloudy skies. Southwesterly winds 8 to 15 miles per hour. Highs level off around 86. Tomorrow, sunshine mixed with clouds at times. Overcast skies tomorrow night. Lows level off around 59. Much cooler Thursday and Friday with highs in the upper 60s. Chance of thunderstorms Thursday. Slight chance for showers on Friday. I'm Staff Meteorologist Paul Trombley. Currently 74.
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1: 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She's welcomed millions of people from around the globe arriving on our shores.
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2: Here's your updated WMEX forecast. Lows dip down to about 63 tonight under partly cloudy skies, southwesterly winds, 8 to 15 miles per hour. Highs level off around 86 tomorrow. Sunshine mixed with clouds at times. Overcast skies tomorrow night. Lows level off around 59. Much cooler Thursday and Friday with highs in the upper 60s. Chance of thunderstorms Thursday. Slight chance for showers on Friday. I'm Staff Meteorologist Paul Trombley. Right now, 73.
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1: 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We specialize in the greatest hits of the 60s and 70s. You're going to hear great songs from the Beatles, the Stones, the Four Seasons, all kinds of Motown stuff like Stevie Wonder, the Temps, the Four Tops, Martha and the Vandellas, plus the Supremes. Plus, you're going to hear some of those stars from the early days of rock and roll talking about Elvis, but Buddy Holly, Chuck Berry, Little Richard. We've got one-hit wonders, forgotten 45s. You'll hear plenty of songs that'll make you go, oh, wow.
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1: Celebrating America's 250th birthday, it's a moment considered to be the birth of the television age in politics. 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
4: 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I don't want the talents of any American to go to waste.
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2: Here's your updated WMEX forecast. Lows level off around 63 overnight under partly cloudy skies, southwesterly winds 5 to 10 miles per hour. Sunshine mixed with clouds at times. Wednesday, highs level off around 86. Cloudy Wednesday night, lows dip down to about 59. Turning much cooler Thursday and Friday with highs in the upper 60s. Chance of thunderstorms Thursday. Slight chance of rain showers on Friday. I'm Staff Meteorologist Paul Trombley. Right now, 71.
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2: Here's your updated WMEX forecast. Lows level off around 63 overnight under partly cloudy skies. Southwesterly winds 5 to 10 miles per hour. Sunshine mixed with clouds at times. Wednesday, highs level off around 86. Cloudy Wednesday night, lows dip down to about 59. Turning much cooler Thursday and Friday with highs in the upper 60s. Chance of thunderstorms Thursday. Slight chance of rain showers on Friday. I'm staff meteorologist Paul Trombley. Currently 69.
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The last thing I remember, Doc, I started to swerve. And then I saw the Jag slide into the curve. I know I'll never forget that horrible sight. I guess I found out for myself that everyone was right.

0: 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We specialize in the greatest hits of the 60s and 70s. You're going to hear great songs from the Beatles, the Stones, the Four Seasons, all kinds of Motown stuff like Stevie Wonder, the Temps, the Four Tops, Martha and the Vandellas, plus the Supremes. Plus, you're going to hear some of those stars from the early days of rock and roll, talking about Elvis, Buddy Holly, Chuck Berry, Little Richard. We've got one-hit wonders, forgotten 45s. You'll hear plenty of songs that'll make you go, oh, wow. Now, I do want to ask you for a favor. If you could tell anybody you know that likes this music that we're on the air now. Tell them to lock it in on the True Oldies Channel, WMEX 101 FM and 1510 AM. They're gonna love it.
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1: Here's your updated WMEX forecast. Lows level off around 63 overnight under partly cloudy skies, southwesterly winds 5 to 10 miles per hour. Sunshine mixed with clouds at times. Wednesday, highs level off around 86. Cloudy Wednesday night, lows dip down to about 59. Turning much cooler Thursday and Friday with highs in the upper 60s. Chance of thunderstorms Thursday, slight chance of rain showers on Friday. I'm staff meteorologist Paul Trombley. Right now, 68.
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2: Here's your updated WMEX forecast. Lows level off around 63 overnight under partly cloudy skies, southwesterly winds 5 to 10 miles per hour. Sunshine mixed with clouds at times. Wednesday, highs level off around 86. Cloudy Wednesday night, lows dip down to about 59. Turning much cooler Thursday and Friday with highs in the upper 60s. Chance of thunderstorms Thursday. Slight chance of rain showers on Friday. I'm Staff Meteorologist Paul Trombley. Right now, 68.
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1: Here's your updated WMEX forecast. Lows dip down to about 63 overnight under partly cloudy skies. Winds out of the southwest, 8 to 15 miles per hour. Daytime highs approaching 86. Wednesday, cloudy skies with a few peaks of sun. Partly cloudy skies. Wednesday night, lows level off around 60. Turning much cooler Thursday and Friday, with a slight chance of rain showers, highs in the upper 60s. I'm staff meteorologist Paul Trombley. Right now, it's 67 degrees.
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2: Here's your updated WMEX forecast. Lows dip down to about 63 overnight under partly cloudy skies. Winds out of the southwest, 8 to 15 miles per hour. Daytime highs approaching 86. Wednesday, cloudy skies with a few peaks of sun. Partly cloudy skies. Wednesday night, lows level off around 60. Turning much cooler Thursday and Friday with a slight chance of rain showers, highs in the upper 60s. I'm Staff Meteorologist Paul Trombley. Right now, it's 65 degrees.
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1: Hey, it's Scott Shannon, the brand new DJ here on WMEX, the True Oldies Channel. We specialize in the greatest hits of the 60s and 70s. You're going to hear great songs from the Beatles, the Stones, the Four Seasons, all kinds of Motown stuff like Stevie Wonder, the Temps, the Four Tops, Martha and the Vandellas, plus the Supremes. Plus, you're going to hear some of those stars from the early days of rock and roll, talking about Elvis, Buddy Holly, Chuck Berry, Little Richard. We've got one-hit wonders, forgotten 45s. You'll hear plenty of songs that'll make you go, oh, wow. Now, I do want to ask you for a favor. If you could tell anybody you know that likes this music that we're on the air now. Tell them to lock it in on the True Oldies Channel, WMEX, 101 FM and 1510 AM. 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
1: Here's your updated WMEX forecast. Lows dip down to about 63 overnight under partly cloudy skies. Winds out of the southwest, 8 to 15 miles per hour. Daytime highs approaching 86 Wednesday. Cloudy skies with a few peaks of sun. Partly cloudy skies Wednesday night. Lows level off around 60. Turning much cooler Thursday and Friday with a slight chance of rain showers. Highs in the upper 60s. I'm staff meteorologist Paul Trombley. Right now, it's 65 degrees.
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2: Here's your updated WMEX forecast. Lows level off around 63 overnight under partly cloudy skies, southwesterly winds 8 to 15 miles per hour. High temperatures reach up to 86. Wednesday, cloudy skies with a few peaks of sun. Lows dip down to about 60. Wednesday night, partly cloudy skies. Turning much cooler Thursday and Friday with highs in the upper 60s. Scattered showers both days. I'm staff meteorologist Paul Trombley. Currently 65.
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1: The back to back to back Major League Rugby champions are back. The New England Free Jacks return to Quincy March through June, bringing elite rugby and one of the best game day atmospheres in New England. 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
1: Here's your updated WMEX forecast. Lows dip down to about 63 overnight under mainly cloudy skies. Winds out of the southwest, 8 to 15 miles per hour. Cloudy skies with a few peaks of sun again Wednesday. High temperatures reach up to 86. Partly cloudy skies Wednesday night. Lows dip down to about 60. Turning much cooler Thursday and Friday with highs in the upper 60s. Scattered showers possible both days. I'm staff meteorologist Paul Trombley. Right now, 65.
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2: Here's your updated WMEX forecast. Lows dip down to about 63 overnight under mainly cloudy skies. Winds out of the southwest, 8 to 15 miles per hour. Cloudy skies with a few peaks of sun again Wednesday. High temperatures reach up to 86. Partly cloudy skies Wednesday night. Lows dip down to about 60. Turning much cooler Thursday and Friday with highs in the upper 60s. Scattered showers possible both days. I'm Staff Meteorologist Paul Trombley. Right now, it's 64 degrees.
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1: Here's your updated WMEX forecast. Lows dip down to about 63 overnight under mainly cloudy skies. Winds out of the southwest, 8 to 15 miles per hour. Cloudy skies with a few peaks of sun again Wednesday. High temperatures reach up to 86. Partly cloudy skies Wednesday night. Lows dip down to about 60. Turning much cooler Thursday and Friday with highs in the upper 60s. Scattered showers possible both days. I'm staff meteorologist Paul Trombley. Right now, it's 65 degrees.
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0: On this day back in 1962, people watched the Ed Sullivan Show on a Sunday night as Ed presented Connie Francis and Mr. Excitement, Jackie Wilson.
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0: On May 27, 1963, Bob Dylan released his second album, the one that gave him real recognition. The Freewheelin' Bob Dylan was the title.
3: The answer, my friend, is blowing in the wind. The answer is blowing in the wind.
0: And the True Oldies birthday book for May 27th, one of the great piano players in pop and jazz history, the great Ramsey Lewis, was born in Chicago. And speaking of Chicago, that's where this great group came from. And on May 27, 1967, they were Dick Clark's special guest on American Bandstand. It's the Buckinghams on the TOC.

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2: Here's your updated WMEX forecast. Cloudy skies with a few peaks of sun today, with daytime highs approaching 87. West winds 8 to 15 miles per hour. Partly cloudy skies tonight. Lows dip down to about 60. Highs around 70 tomorrow. Chance of rain showers. Upper 60s Friday with a slight chance of rain showers. Cooler Saturday with highs in the mid-60s. Chance for showers continues. I'm staff meteorologist Paul Trombley. Right now, it's 65 degrees.
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0: 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The True Oldies Channel. Hey, it's Scott Shannon, the brand new DJ here on WMEX, the True Oldies Channel. We specialize in the greatest hits of the 60s and 70s. You're going to hear great songs from the Beatles, the Stones, the Four Seasons, all kinds of Motown stuff like Stevie Wonder, the Temps, the Four Tops, Martha and the Vandellas, plus the Supremes. Plus, you're going to hear some of those stars from the early days of rock and roll, talking about Elvis, Buddy Holly, Chuck Berry, Little Richard. We've got one-hit wonders, forgotten 45s. You'll hear plenty of songs that'll make you go, oh, wow. Now, I do want to ask you for a favor. If you could tell anybody you know that likes this music that we're on the air now. Tell them to lock it in on the True Oldies Channel, WMEX, 101 FM and 1510 AM. They're gonna love it.
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1: Here's your updated WMEX forecast. Cloudy skies with a few peaks of sun today, with daytime highs approaching 87. West winds 8 to 15 miles per hour. Partly cloudy skies tonight. Lows dip down to about 60. Highs around 70 tomorrow. Chance of rain showers. Upper 60s Friday with a slight chance of rain showers. Cooler Saturday with highs in the mid-60s. Chance for showers continues. I'm Staff Meteorologist Paul Trombley. Currently, it's 66 degrees.
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Trying to make sure we're on the air, and I have confirmed that. Ladies and gentlemen, welcome to another incredible edition of The Big Show. 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
2: I'm Scott Shadow with that True Oldies Time Machine. All ready to flash back to May 27th, 1974. Where were you when these were the five biggest hits in the USA? At number 5, Marvin Hamlisch, a song that dates back to 1902. It's called The Entertainer.

The fourth most popular hit in the stores on this day back in 1974 was by Three Dog Night. It was their last ever top five hit, The Show Must Go On.

0: and the number one song in all of America on May 27, 1974. Hang on for this one. Ray Stevens from Clarksdale, Georgia, and The Streak on the True Oldies Channel.
1: Hello, everyone. This is your Action News reporter with all the news that is news across the nation on the scene at the supermarket. There seems to have been some disturbance here. Pardon me, sir. Did you see what happened?
2: Yeah, I did. I was standing over by the tomatoes, and here he come, running through the pole beans, through the fruits and vegetables, naked as a jaybird. And I hollered over to Ethel. I said, "Don't look, Ethel." And it's too late. She'd already been incensed.
3: He comes.

0: gas station. Pardon me, sir, did you see what happened?
1: Yeah, they. I was just in here getting my tires checked, and he disappeared out of the traffic. He's come streaking around the grease right there. Didn't have nothing on but a smile. I looked in there, and Ethel was getting her cold drink. I hollered, "Don't look, Ethel!" And it's too late. She'd already been mooned. Flashed her right there in front of the shop or so.
2: He ain't
1: boogity, boogity.
2: He ain't

0: once again, your Action News reporter in the booth at the gym covering the disturbance at the basketball playoff. Pardon me, sir. Did you see what happened?
1: Yeah, see. Hey, Tom, I was just going down there to get Ethel a snow cone. Here he come, right out of the cheap seats. Dribbling. Right down the middle of the court. Didn't have on nothing but his PS. Made a hook shot and got out through the concession stand. I hollered up at Ethel. I said, "Don't look, Ethel!" It was too late. She'd already got a free shot. Grandstand. Right there in front of the home team.
2: What is it calling the street?
0: Here it comes again. Who's that with it? Ethel! Is that you, Ethel?
3: He's just as proud as he can be.
0: What do you think you do?
3: Listen to me. He gonna give us a
0: you key. You get your clothes on.
2: What is it calling the street?
0: Ethel! Where you go?
2: He likes to show off his disease.
0: Ethel, you shameless hussy!
2: If there's an audience to be found, he'll be streaking it round, inviting public fatigue.
4: 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It might even be this one. I couldn't.

0: yeah. Good morning. Thank you for locking in on the True Oldies channel. We got it rocking already with Bobby Lewis, tossing and turning. You know, he was not exactly a teenage idol when that song came out. He was already 36 when he had it. We lost him back in April of 2020. He was 95 years old. Well, good morning to you, Shannon on the radio for May the 27th. I am the DJ on duty. Please say hello to my friend Todd Shambliss.
1: Hello, Todd.
2: Oh, my. Well, hello to you, Scott. How's it going?
0: Well, it's good to have you riding shotgun. He is our producer and audio director on the big show. Coming up, we got more of the greatest hits of the 60s and 70s, and we will also take requests today. 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
4: In Braintree, there are delays that are getting gradually heavier on Route 3 northbound after Main Street and toward 93. They're not too bad, though, so far. 93, there's also a brief delay going northbound approaching the point where traffic gets on from Route 3. After that, there's jammed up traffic, very heavy, getting closer toward Brandon Avenue and towards Southampton Street as you work way toward Boston. And there's a collision on the southbound side of 93. It's in downtown. It's just before 90. That's causing some very minor delays from Route 1A trying to get around it. And so far, the Ted Williams Tunnel is running pretty well. There's only a minor delay exiting on the westbound side heading toward 93. That's your traffic. I'm Ray Dixon from the True Oldies WMEX Traffic Center.
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5: Here's your updated WMEX forecast. Cloudy skies with a few peaks of sun today, with daytime highs approaching 87. West winds 8 to 15 miles per hour. Partly cloudy skies tonight. Lows dip down to about 60. Highs around 70 tomorrow. Chance of rain showers. Upper 60s Friday with a slight chance of rain showers. Cooler Saturday with highs in the mid-60s. Chance for showers continues. I'm staff meteorologist Paul Trombley. Currently, it's 66 degrees.
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0: Turn it up and feel good. You got the True Oldies channel on the air everywhere with Shannon, the DJ on duty, and Todd Chambliss, who's got today's celebrity birthday file. And here is the man with the plan.
1: All right, Scott. Famous chef Jamie Oliver is 51. From Different Strokes, Todd Bridges is 61. Podcaster and comedian Adam Carolla is 62. And happy birthday to Batman's Catwoman. It's Lee Merriweather. She's 91 today.
0: Thank you, Todd. Another excellent job out of you. And from our Gone But Not Forgotten file, the great Vincent Price, who worked with Michael Jackson on the Thriller album. Yeah, he's the guy who did The Laugh. And also born on this day, Lisa Left Eye Lopez. She was in a girl group, very popular. And then she had this boyfriend. I think he played for the Atlanta Falcons. But she caught him messing around with another girl. So while he was on the road playing football, she burned down his mansion. Yeah, she did. And then later on, she passed away way before her time in 2002. This is your True Oldies channel.
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0: You have located the true oldies channel, keeping the music alive one great song at a time. Update on the NBA playoffs. It was all Oklahoma City Thunder last night. They knocked off the Spurs 127-114 to go up 3-2. It's going to be game 6 tomorrow night. Who's going to take on the New York Knicks in the NBA Championship Series? That happens 1 week from tonight. Ooh, boy, it's getting very close. You got the True Oldies channel.
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2: Route 3 is beginning to get a lot heavier out of Weymouth. There's a jam up forming gradually northbound near Main Street. Otherwise, that does run better gradually toward 93 and toward Braintree. 93, you'll find very slow traffic just after Route 3 going northbound. That's a very heavy and long delay and towards Southampton Street as you get closer toward Boston. And the southbound side of 93, there is accident clear work that's going on just before 90, but it's only causing a very brief delay. The westbound side of 90 is growing very heavy from Logan Airport through the Ted Williams Tunnel. And after exiting the tunnel, 90 looks pretty good around toward 93. That's your traffic. I'm Ray Dixon from the True Oldies WMEX Traffic Center.
3: Celebrating America's 250th birthday. 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
4: This is Trafalgar Square. The noise that you hear at the moment is the sound of the air raid siren. I'm standing here just on the steps of St. Martin's in the Field.
3: And Herbert Morrison's emotional report of the Hindenburg disaster.
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It's the Wednesday Big Show. Big shout out to our friends in Boston today listening to us on 1510 AM. And, of course, you can also pick it up on 101 FM. Also, got to say good morning to Mr. Bob Bronson, one of the better-known DJs around Boston. He was at WROR, and on Friday, he retired. Also, thank you for your service, Bob. He was in the Navy for a while, and he also spent some time on Light FM in New York City. I worked across the street from him. I didn't get to meet him, but I'm sure he's a fine young man. It's the True Oldies Channel playing James Taylor right now.

0: 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Here comes the True Oldies Channel Rock and Roll Calendar, opened up to today's date,
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0: On this day back in 1962, people watched the Ed Sullivan Show on a Sunday night as Ed presented Connie Francis and Mr. Excitement, Jackie Wilson.
2: Just say you will, say you will.
0: On May 27, 1963, Bob Dylan released his second album, the one that gave him real recognition. The Freewheelin' Bob Dylan was the title.
3: The answer, my friend, is blowing in the wind. The answer is blowing in the wind.
0: And the True Oldies birthday book for May 27th, one of the great piano players in pop and jazz history, the great Ramsey Lewis, was born in Chicago. And speaking of Chicago, that's where this great group came from. And on May 27, 1967, they were Dick Clark's special guest on American Bandstand. It's the Buckinghams on the TOC.

0: Good morning. Keeping the music alive with T-Rex. Bang a gong. Get it on. Almost forgot our early morning sing-along song of the day. Let's try to catch up right now.
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4: 90's getting a lot busier. There's a jam up in place near Logan Airport going westbound from Route 1A that continues through the Ted Williams Tunnel. After the tunnel, though, that runs a lot better around toward 93. Heading up from Weymouth, you'll find delays getting heavier on Route 3 northbound, all in all, toward 93. And 93 going northbound, there's a jam up toward Braintree approaching Route 3. And those delays are pretty heavy and sponsoring toward an accident after Morrissey Boulevard. And once you get past all of that, there are some brief delays getting heavier toward Southampton Street. Otherwise, you run better in toward South Boston. The southbound side of 93 jams up briefly after Route 1A around toward 90. That's your traffic. I'm Rick Dixon from the True Oldies WMEX Traffic Center.
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5: Here's your updated WMEX forecast. Cloudy skies with a few peaks of sun today, with daytime highs approaching 87. West winds 8 to 15 miles per hour. Partly cloudy skies tonight, lows dip down to about 60. Highs around 70 tomorrow, chance of rain showers. Upper 60s Friday with a slight chance of rain showers. Cooler Saturday with highs in the mid-60s. Chance for showers continues. I'm staff meteorologist Paul Trombley. Currently 67.
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It is easy. All you got to do is turn it on and sing along with a song. It's the True Oldies Channel. Shannon on the radio. We play classic hits and blasts from the past. I always loved this song. When I was a kid, I first discovered the radio right about the time when this song was all over the radio. It was done by a great guy named Larry Williams, who had a very troubled life, but he was a great songwriter. He did several songs that the Beatles covered, and this one turned out to be a huge hit for this Mr. Larry Williams. It's called Boney.

0: Here's a great early morning bed buster for you that'll get you right out of bed. I got a gal named Boney Maroney on the True Oldies channel where the Lovin' Spoonful is coming up next.
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0: Bling bang boom, you're locked in on the True Oldies channel with Jerry Lee Lewis. Got a whole lot of shaking going on. Man, we're rocking it this morning. At the box office over that long weekend, Star Wars The Mandalorian came in first place, brought in $82 million. Obsession still working, 22.4. And Michael, The Michael Jackson Story, brought in another $20 million. And it didn't take long for them to announce there was going to be a part two to that movie. After the first week was a landslide at the box office, the powers that be said, oh, we saved some really good shots for the next follow-up. So it'll be back out soon for you. You get another shot of Michael Jackson. It's the True Oldies Channel.
1: True Oldies WMEX Traffic Update.
2: There's a very heavy backup on 90 going westbound near Logan Airport that begins at the exit for Route 1A that continues through the Ted Williams Tunnel. You run better after you exit the tunnel, though. The northbound side of 93 is getting a lot slower, heading toward Braintree. Delays begin after Route 24. That takes you toward the point where traffic merges with northbound Route 3, and that continues towards some accident clear break that's going on near Morrissey Boulevard. Beyond that, 93 gradually opens up in toward Southampton Street, and you're running better in towards South Boston. The southbound side of 93 is crawling from before Route 1, heading toward 90. That's your traffic. I'm Rick Dixon from the True Oldies WMAX Traffic Center.
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2: I'm Scott Shadow with that True Oldies Time Machine. All ready to flash back to May 27th, 1974. Where were you when these were the five biggest hits in the USA? At number 5, Marvin Hamlisch, a song that dates back to 1902. It's called The Entertainer.

fourth most popular hit in the stores on this day back in 1974 was by Three Dog Night. It was their last ever top five hit, The Show Must Go On.

0: and the number one song in all of America on May 27, 1974. Hang on for this one. Ray Stevens from Clarksdale, Georgia, and The Streak on the True Oldies Channel.
1: Hello, everyone. This is your Action News reporter with all the news that is news across the nation on the scene at the supermarket. There seems to have been some disturbance here. Pardon me, sir. Did you see what happened?
2: Yeah, I did. I was standing over by the tomatoes, and here he come, running through the pole beans, through the fruits and vegetables, naked as a jaybird. And I hollered over to Ethel. I said, "Don't look, Ethel." And it's too late. She'd already been incensed.
3: He comes.

0: that station. Pardon me, sir, did you see what happened?
1: Yeah, they. I was just in here getting my tires checked, and he just appeared out of the traffic. Come streaking around the grease right there. Didn't have nothing on but a smile. I looked in there, and Ethel was getting her cold drink. I hollered, "Don't look, Ethel!" And it's too late. She'd already been mooned. Flashed her right there in front of the shop or so.
2: Gang crew.
1: Boogity, boogity.
2: Yeah.

0: reporter in the booth at the gym covering the disturbance at the basketball playoff. Pardon me, sir. Did you see what happened?
1: Yeah, thief. Hey, Tom, I was just going down there to get Ethel a snow cone. Here he come, right out of the cheap seats. Dribbling. Right down the middle of the court. Didn't have on nothing but his PS. Made a hook shot and got out through the concession stand. I hollered up at Ethel. I said, "Don't look, Ethel!" It was too late. She'd already got a free shot. Grandstand. Right there in front of the home team.
2: What is it called in the street?
1: Here comes the kid. Who's that with it? Ethel.
0: Is that you, Ethel?
2: He's just as proud as he can be.
0: What do you think you're doing?
2: Listen to me. He gonna give us
0: a key. You get your clothes on.
2: What is it called in the street?
0: Ethel, where you go?
2: Show off his
0: Ethel, you shameless hussy!
2: If there's an audience to be found, he'll be streaking it round, inviting public to tea.
3: 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Well, Oklahoma City Thunder knocked off the Spurs last night, 127-114. They are now one game away from taking on the New York Knicks in the NBA Championship Series. And what a game last night. Thunder was red hot. Game 6 tomorrow night. It's the True Oldies Show.

0: America and their big hit called Lonely People. Right before that, Paul Revere and the Raiders. Kicks just keep getting harder to find. Now, Todd, answer me sincerely and honestly. Do you believe that Paul Revere and the Raiders should be in the Rock and Roll Hall of Fame?
1: Oh, yeah, I think they should go in there. By the way, congratulations ought to be extended to you, sir, because you are already in the Rock and Roll Hall of Fame.
0: Well, yeah, but I'm not in the Rock and Roll department of the Rock and Roll Hall of Fame. I'm in the radio DJ division. They got like 10 of us in there, including the great Cousin Brucey. He used to work at WABC in New York. I think he still works there. And some other great disc jockeys across the country. But I'm blessed to be in the Hall of Fame. Coming up, Simon and Garfunkel, Mrs. Robinson on the True Oldies Channel.
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3: In Braintree, there's a delay for about a mile on Route 3 northbound and toward the interchange with 93. 93, that's crawling as well northbound from Route 28 around toward the point where traffic gets off from Route 3. And that delay continues pretty much all the way towards Southampton Street. There are two separate accidents within those delays. The first one is just north of Morrissey Boulevard. The next one is getting closer towards Southampton Street. That's going to add to these very heavy delays. There's also a backup on the southbound side of 93 that begins in downtown at Route 1A. Then again from Southampton Street around toward the exit of Clearport. That's going on after Southampton Street. That's your traffic. I'm Rick Dixon from the True Oldies WMEX Traffic Center.
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4: Here's your updated WMEX forecast. Cloudy skies with a few peaks of sun today, with daytime highs approaching 87. West winds 8 to 15 miles per hour. Lows dip down to about 60 tonight. Sunshine mixed with clouds at times tomorrow. Chance of rain showers, highs around 70. Upper 60s Friday with a slight chance of rain showers. Cooler Saturday with highs in the mid-60s. Showers continue. I'm staff meteorologist Paul Trombley. Right now, 71.
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It's a happy day around here. It's the True Oldies Channel for Wednesday. Scott's on the radio, Sir Douglas Quintet. You never know what you're going to hear next. Maybe an old wild song like that. She's About to Move. And speaking of great songs, I want to play this one. It's a cruising song.

0: Don't you know we're going to shut them down at the racetrack? That's Little Cobra. That's the Ripcords on the True Oldies channel, where Neil Sedaka is coming up next on the Hump Day Big Show. Hey, it's Scott Shannon, the brand new DJ here on WMEX, the True Oldies channel. We specialize in the greatest hits of the 60s and 70s. You're going to hear great songs from the Beatles, the Stones, the Four Seasons, all kinds of Motown stuff like Stevie Wonder, the Temps, the Four Tops, Martha and the Vandellas, plus the Supremes. Plus, you're going to hear some of those stars from the early days of rock and roll talking about Elvis, but Buddy Holly, Chuck Berry, Little Richard. We've got one-hit wonders, forgotten 45s. You'll hear plenty of songs that'll make you go, oh, wow. Now, I do want to ask you for a favor. If you could tell anybody you know that likes this music that we're on the air now. Tell them to lock it in on the True Oldies channel, WMEX, 101 FM and 1510 AM. They're going to love it.
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playing the greatest hits of rock and roll, Motown, folk rock, Memphis soul, and one-hit wonders. All right here on

0: Ladies and gentlemen, the great Elton John on the True Oldies Channel. That's Benny and the Jets.
1: All right, Scott, I know you know Elton John. How many times have you interviewed him in your career?
0: Well, Todd, I really don't keep track of how many times I interview somebody, but it's probably up in the 15 to 20 area right there over the years.
1: All right. What's he really like?
0: Well, back in the old days when he was juicing and snorting, it wasn't a pleasant time. He was very crabby at times, out of it at times. Sometimes he just stopped the interview and leave. I mean, he was just a different person. And then when he got sober, it was fun. I mean, he would invite me to his hotel room when he was in town. Come by and bring your recorder. Let's talk a little bit. And he was just, it turned out to be a wonderful friendship. Great guy. And then when he got married and they had kids, right then he really, really settled down quite a bit. And that's all I'm going to tell you, because you'll spread it around everywhere.
1: I'm not going to spread it around. Come on.
0: Oh, yeah. Beatles coming up next. It's a Hard Day's Night.
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3: In Braintree, there's a collision. It's on Route 3 northbound at Union Street. There's a brief delay getting past it. Shouldn't take you too long to get through that. 93, though, that's crying for heavy going northbound from Route 28. It's a very long delay toward the accident clear work that is still going on near Morrissey Boulevard. Going south on 93, that's crying for heavy through downtown as you pass by Route 1. Then again from 90, this continues toward a separate collision at Morrissey Boulevard. This one's on the southbound side, though. And there's another accident within those delays after Southampton Street that's going to add to that as well. That's your traffic. I'm Rick Dixon from the True Oldies WMEX Traffic Center.
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Ladies and gentlemen, you have found the frequency for the true oldies channel, transmitting from the Mothership Studios, playing great songs like this one from Neil.

0: Tommy James without the Shondells. I remember that guy that wrote in the newspaper and said, I hate disc jockeys who say Tommy James and the Shondells when you're playing Dragon the Lime because they didn't play on that one. Yeah, I said, what a DA that was. Guy right into a newspaper, upset that the DJs on the radio said Tommy James and the Shondells when the Shondells weren't involved. Come on. There's about 5 or 10 different groups of Shondells over the years anyway. Anyway, that's enough of that. And one more thing about you. When you had me talking about Elton John, now people think I know everybody. Here's Juanita. She just wrote, she says, well, have you ever met Johnny Rivers? What kind of a guy is he? I met him once just for about 10 minutes. That was it. But he was always a decent guy. He worked hard. He was very business-oriented. He owned his own record company. And by the way, I do know that he is semi-retired. He was retired back in 2018 when he did a farewell tour. Was it 2019? Since then, he's unretired and gone out and done a few live dates. It's funny because most people, it's like in the radio business, people retire and then they say, I miss it. I go back and they do it again. How many farewell tours have the Eagles done? They're still out there, man. Although right now, Don says, I'm out of here after this year. That's it. That's what he says. We'll see if it's true. Coming up, more of the greatest hits on your Hump Day Big Shoe.
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2: Here's your updated WMEX forecast. Cloudy skies with a few peaks of sun today, with daytime highs approaching 87. West winds 8 to 15 miles per hour. Lows dip down to about 60 tonight. Sunshine mixed with clouds at times tomorrow. Chance of rain showers, highs around 70. Upper 60s Friday with a slight chance of rain showers. Cooler Saturday with highs in the mid-60s. Showers continue. I'm staff meteorologist Paul Trombley. Currently, it's 75 degrees.
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0: playing classic hits and a blast from the past. Like that one right there, the Dave Clark 5, You Got What It Takes. Now, that was a remake of a song that came out of the early 60s and was a big, big hit for a guy named Marv Johnson. And I'll tell you what, can we throw that on right now?
1: We sure can.
0: All right, good. This is the original version of Baby, You Got What It Takes.

0: I bet you there are some people listening right now not paying close attention saying, well, he just played the same song twice. What's wrong with that DJ? No, it was two different recordings of the same song. Two different people. Well, one people and one group. That's how it was. Yeah, you got what it takes on the TOC.
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0: That's a group from Scotland called The Average White Band. Their first big hit was Pick Up the Pieces. Now, that song went all the way to number one and also picked up a Grammy. But there was also some tragedy involved with their first success. They couldn't wait to get to America and meet all the other stars in the galaxy. But on the very first night they went out to party in America, things went awful because the drummer, Robbie McIntosh, saw some white powder on the coffee table and thought it was cocaine, but it turned out it was heroin, and he overdosed and eventually died. Now, another guy in the band, Alan Gorey, also inhaled that stuff. He thought it was cocaine also, but Cher got him help, called an ambulance, and got him out of there. Basically saved his life, but unfortunately, the drummer Robbie McIntosh was not so lucky. The band got a new drummer and continued to have more hit songs on the chart. That's the story of The Average White Band, and you're on the True Oldies Channel.
1: Celebrating America's 250th birthday. 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The Declaration of Independence. They all have one person in common, Benjamin Franklin. One of our nation's most important founders.
2: Ben Franklin, he was the world's most famous scientist in his day. He's not remembered here as that. He's remembered as a founding father.
1: As U.S. ambassador to France, he convinced their powerful monarchy to back a risky rebellion that helped the 13 colonies win the battle against Britain to create the United States. His experiments with a kite proved that lightning was electricity. He helped write the Declaration of Independence and was a leading voice at the Constitutional Convention.
3: People are meeting him and they're going, it's like talking to a 20-year-old. His mind is so open.
1: He was a master of science, politics, diplomacy, and culture. And America would look very different if it weren't for the man born in poverty who rose to become one of the most influential figures of the 18th century.
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11: Yeah.

playing rock and roll, pop and soul. We got the True Oldies channel on the Hump Day Big Show. Rod Stewart in there. You wear it well. I'm Scott, the DJ on duty, playing the Beatles. They got that rock and roll music going.

0: Hello, Mary Lou, and goodbye hard. Rick Nelson on the True Oldies Channel. Monkees did a little bit me and a little bit you. Had the Beatles in there doing that old Chuck Berry song, Rock and Roll Music. Now, that is actually the only song that turned out to be a top 10 for the Beatles and the Beach Boys. How about that? Now, in case you forgot, the Beach Boys version sounded like this.
1: Just let

0: Chuck Berry wrote it, the Beatles recorded it, and so did the Beach Boys. But ironically, both of them hit the top 10 with their version. That was the only song that both the Beatles and the Beach Boys did that made it into the top 10. That's the Rock and Roll History Book right here on the TOC.
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2: Here's your updated WMEX forecast. Cloudy skies with a few peaks of sun today, with daytime highs approaching 87. West winds 8 to 15 miles per hour. Lows dip down to about 60 tonight. Sunshine mixed with clouds at times tomorrow. Chance of rain showers, highs around 70. Upper 60s Friday with a slight chance of rain showers. Cooler Saturday with highs in the mid-60s. Showers continue. I'm staff meteorologist Paul Trombley. Right now, it's 81 degrees.
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0: Turn it up and feel good. You got the True Oldies channel on the air everywhere with Shannon, the DJ on duty, and Todd Chambliss, who's got today's celebrity birthday file. And here is the man with the plan.
1: All right, Scott. Famous chef Jamie Oliver is 51 from Different Strokes. Todd Bridges is 61. Podcaster and comedian Adam Carolla is 62. And happy birthday to Batman's Catwoman. It's Lee Merriweather. She's 91 today.
0: Thank you, Todd. Another excellent job out of you. And from our Gone But Not Forgotten file, the great Vincent Price, who worked with Michael Jackson on the Thriller album. Yeah, he's the guy who did The Laugh. And also born on this day, Lisa Left Eye Lopez. She was in a girl group, very popular. And then she had this boyfriend. I think he played for the Atlanta Falcons. But she caught him messing around with another girl. So while he was on the road playing football, she burned down his mansion. Yes, she did. And then later on, she passed away way before her time in 2002. This is your True Oldies channel.
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0: Playing one great song right after another. It's the True Oldies Channel. The Wednesday Big Show is broadcasting on the air everywhere. Well, in the NBA playoffs, it was all Oklahoma City last night. The Thunder knocked off the Spurs 127-114. They are now one game away from taking on the Knicks in the NBA Championship Series, which kicks off 1 week from tonight. Game 6 tomorrow night in the Eastern Conference Finals, and the Spurs have to win to stay alive. It's the True Oldies Channel.
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0: great song. Those guys came out of Philadelphia. They called themselves the Soul Survivors, and that was their biggest hit, but it was a great one. Expressway to Your Heart on the True Oldies channel, where you get one awesome song playing right after another.
1: You broke my heart, 'cause I couldn't dance. 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

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Right before that, Todd Rundgren and I saw the light. 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

0: TOC, baby, don't bring me down. Shannon on the radio. Coming up, more of the greatest hits, one by Elvis. You might like next.
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2: Here's your updated WMEX forecast. Cloudy skies with a few peaks of sun today, with daytime highs approaching 87. West winds 8 to 15 miles per hour. Lows dip down to about 60 tonight. Sunshine mixed with clouds at times tomorrow. Chance of rain showers, highs around 70. Upper 60s Friday with a slight chance of rain showers. Cooler Saturday with highs in the mid-60s. Showers continue. I'm staff meteorologist Paul Trombley. Right now, 82.
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0: One of the great George Harrison songs, "While My Guitar Gently Weeps," on the TOC. Well, the folks at Kroger are promising to cut prices on thousands of items over the next couple of months, helping out you and me and everybody that's running a little short on cash right now. They say they want to help out customers. Of course, they're following Stop and Shop and the folks at Piggly Wiggly who've already started doing that, but you got to give them credit. And that's Kroger, Stop and Shop, and Piggly Wiggly. I just like to say that name. Coming up, J. Frank Wilson and the Cavaliers on the True Oldies Channel. Hey, it's Scott Shannon, the brand new DJ here on WMEX, the True Oldies Channel. We specialize in the greatest hits of the 60s and 70s. You're going to hear great songs from the Beatles, the Stones, the Four Seasons, all kinds of Motown stuff like Stevie Wonder, the Temps, the Four Tops, Martha and the Vandellas, plus the Supremes. Plus, you're going to hear some of those stars from the early days of rock and roll talking about Elvis, but Buddy Holly, Chuck Berry, Little Richard. We've got one-hit wonders, forgotten 45s. You'll hear plenty of songs that'll make you go, oh, wow. Now, I do want to ask you for a favor. If you could tell anybody you know that likes this music that we're on the air now. Tell them to lock it in on the True Oldies Channel, WMEX, 101 FM and 1510 AM. They're going to love it.
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0: playing Jimmy Jones on the fun, loving, true oldies channel. Jimmy's from Indianapolis, Indiana, home of the Indy 500. And what a race it was this year. It was the closest Indy 500 in the history of the race. And believe me, it's been around for a long, long time. You got Shannon on the radio, keeping the music alive. And I want to do a shout out to a lady who listens to the show. I hope she still listens. Her name is Michelle. And she was kind enough to hear something I said the other day and write me a note about it. It was about the censorship of a Mick Jagger Rolling Stone song called Brown Sugar. And as I told Michelle in the note that I sent her, since I was a kid, I've always loved music, but I didn't pay much attention to the words, you know, the lyrics of the songs. I don't know why, but I always just sang along with the chorus. You know, I can't get no satisfaction. And I had no idea what the lyrics were about in the song Brown Sugar. And she pointed that out because I said, I don't understand why people don't like that song. And then you get into the lyrics, and I do understand why people are offended by that song. If you don't believe me, go look at them. And even Mick Jagger says, I would never write that song now. I would censor myself. I'd think, oh, God, I can't. I got to stop. I can't write like that. But anyway, I just want to say thank you to Michelle for pointing that out to me. And it was a stupid thing for me to say, and I apologize. This is your True Oldies Channel.
1: Celebrating America's 250th birthday. We the People hasn't always meant all the people. It took 144 years after our nation's founding for women to win the right to vote. The suffragette movement in the U.S. began in 1848 with a women's rights convention. But back then, the idea of women being able to vote seemed too extreme to some of the attendees. Susan B. Anthony became the leader of the movement in the 19th century.
2: It was we the people, not we the white male citizens,
3: nor yet we the male citizens, but we, the whole people, who formed the Union, and we formed it, not to give the blessings of liberty, but to secure them.
4: Not to the half of ourselves and the half of our posterity, but to the whole people.
1: By 1918, 15 states had granted women the right to vote. A year later, Congress voted in favor of all women in the U.S. having that right. And in 1920, the 19th Amendment was ratified by a majority of the states. Today, we take that right for granted, and women have run for some of the highest offices in the land, including president.
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0: On this day back in 1962, people watched the Ed Sullivan Show on a Sunday night as Ed presented Connie Francis and Mr. Excitement, Jackie Wilson.
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0: On May 27, 1963, Bob Dylan released his second album, the one that gave him real recognition. The Freewheelin' Bob Dylan was the title.
3: The answer, my friend, is blowing in the wind. The answer is blowing in the wind.
0: In the True Oldies birthday book for May 27th, one of the great piano players in pop and jazz history, the great Ramsey Lewis, was born in Chicago. And speaking of Chicago, that's where this great group came from. And on May 27th, 1967, they were Dick Clark's special guest on American Bandstand. It's the Buckinghams on the TOC.

0: Cranking up the Monkey Time on the True Oldies channel. That is Major Lance, a song written and produced by the great Curtis Mayfield. And by the way, Major Lance has a daughter that he dearly loves. Her name is Keisha. And believe it or not, she turned out all right. She became the mayor of Atlanta, Georgia. Keisha Lance Bottoms. His name was Major Lance, and her middle name is Lance. And now Keisha decides she needs to be the governor of the great state of Georgia. So we'll see how that goes for her. Coming up, Eddie Money, Take Me Home Tonight. And we've got an incredible edition of Flush the Format coming up right here on the TOC.
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2: Here's your updated WMEX forecast. 87 this afternoon under mainly cloudy skies, westerly winds, 8 to 15 miles per hour. 60 tonight. A blend of clouds and sun tomorrow. Chance for showers, high temperatures reach up to 70. Upper 60s Friday with a slight chance for showers. Turning cooler Saturday with highs in the mid-60s, chance for showers continues. I'm Staff Meteorologist Paul Trombley. Currently, it's 86 degrees.
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you're locked in on the Feel Good Big Show. Shannon, the DJ on duty. Gotta do a shout out for Jamie Minton in Massachusetts today. Please say hi to Taylor, Farah, Michelle, Jamie, and Melissa. We all listen. Love your friend Jamie. I don't think that's to me. I think that's for Taylor and Farah and Michelle and Melissa, not me. And a big shout out to Antoine. He's a police officer in Tuscaloosa, Alabama, and he's put in a request for Rush the Format. He said he saw this guy sing once, perform, when he was on vacation in New Orleans, Louisiana. His name was Clint Holmes, and he had one big hit, and he sang it that night for Antoine and his wife. It's called Playground in My Mind.

0: Isn't that a great song? Done by a fella named Clint Holmes, who's an awesome entertainer. He's 80 years old, and he's still doing nightclubs across the country. He's actually from England, a place called Bournemouth in the United Kingdom. But he came over to America, became very well known for nightclub performances. He was a big star in Vegas for many, many years, and then he hit the road and started traveling all over the place. Thank you, Antoine, for a nice recommendation. Playground in my mind. Now, if you have a song for Flush the Format, all you got to do is email the DJ. He's on duty right now. 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

Just another amazing classic from Mr. Elton John. Tiny Dancer on the True Oldies channel. Scott's on the radio. I had this request yesterday, but I ran out of time. I didn't get it on, so I figured I better put it in today. It's a guy named Joe Jeffries.

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Well, Oklahoma City Thunder knocked off the Spurs last night, 127-114. They are now one game away from taking on the New York Knicks in the NBA Championship Series. And what a game last night.

That's a song called Tighter and Tighter on the True Oldies channel. Shannon on the radio, flashing back to this very day many years ago, back in 1957. A brand new single was released by a new artist by the name of Buddy Holly. And it turned out to be Buddy Holly's only number one hit. He died just about 2 years later in that plane crash. And yesterday I mentioned that the inspiration for that song came from an actor named John Wayne. Yeah, Buddy and his buddies went to the movie theater to see this John Wayne movie. And right in the middle of the flick, he says something like, "Well, that'll be the day." And they said, "That'd be a good name for a song, wouldn't it?" And that's how they came up with its number one.

0: one of the all-time greats of rock and roll, Buddy Holly and the Crickets, doing That'll Be the Day It Came Out on this very day back in 1957. You're on the TOC.
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2: Here's your updated WMEX forecast. 87 this afternoon under mainly cloudy skies, westerly winds 8 to 15 miles per hour. 60 tonight. A blend of clouds and sun tomorrow. Chance for showers. High temperatures reach up to 70. Upper 60s Friday with a slight chance for showers. Turning cooler Saturday with highs in the mid-60s. Chance for showers continues. I'm Staff Meteorologist Paul Trombley. Currently, it's 87 degrees.
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0: just hanging out in Itchy Coo Park on the True Oldies Channel. Small Faces, right before that, the Rubber Band Man. Great song from the Spinners. And coming up, we got a lot of these today. A lot of requests for Nancy O'Brien. She wants to hear the Dave Clark 5 and Because, and she's got it next.
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1: 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WMEX.

0: Boom, you got Redbone in there. Come and get your love on the True Oldies channel. Shannon coming at you from the Worldwide Mothership Studios. How about this dipstick? A guy from Colorado has been arrested, accused of cutting down the nets at a pickleball facility.
1: Oh my gosh, that's a horrible person.
0: Well, maybe. When they finally tracked him down, he told police he damaged the nets because his summer was ruined because he pulled a hamstring during a picketball injury in Mountain View Park. Yeah, he lived right there near the courts. He could see people, you know, having fun. He, well, they're not going to have any fun. If I'm not going to have any fun, I'm going to cut the damn nets down. And that's what he did. I don't think they put him in jail. They probably just made him pay to repair the nets. It's the TOC.
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Beatles in there. Before that, how about that? 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
1: I'm Scott Shadow with that True Oldies Time Machine, all ready to flash back to May 27th, 1974. Where were you when these were the five biggest hits in the USA? At number 5, Marvin Hamlisch, a song that dates back to 1902. It's called The Entertainer.

The fourth most popular hit in the stores on this day back in 1974 was by Three Dog Night. It was their last ever top five hit, The Show Must Go On.

0: and the number one song in all of America on May 27, 1974. Hang on for this one. Ray Stevens from Clarksdale, Georgia. And The Streak on the True Oldies Channel.
1: Hello, everyone. This is your Action News reporter with all the news that is news across the nation on the scene at the supermarket. There seems to have been some disturbance here. Pardon me, sir. Did you see what happened?
2: Yeah, I did. I was standing over here by the tomatoes, and here he come, running through the pole beans, through the fruits and vegetables, naked as a jaybird. And I hollered over to Ethel. I said, "Don't look, Ethel." And it's too late. She'd already been incensed.
3: He comes.

0: Foundation. Pardon me, sir, did you see what happened?
1: Yeah, they. I was just in here getting my tires checked, and he just appeared out of the traffic. Just come streaking around the grease right there. Didn't have nothing on but a smile. I looked in there, and Ethel was getting her cold drink. I hollered, "Don't look, Ethel!" And it's too late. She'd already been mooned. Flashed her right there in front of the shop, so.
2: He ain't true.
1: Boogity, boogity.
2: He ain't true.

0: once again, your Action News reporter in the booth at the gym covering the disturbance at the basketball playoff. Pardon me, sir. Did you see what happened?
1: Yeah, I did. Hey, Tom, I was just going down there to get Ethel a snow cone. Here he come, right out of the cheap seats. Dribbling. Right down the middle of the court. Didn't have on nothing but his PS. Made a hook shot and got out through the concession stand. I hollered up at Ethel. I said, "Don't look, Ethel!" It was too late. She'd already got a free shot. Grandstand. Right there in front of the home page.
2: What is it calling the street?
0: Here it comes again. Who's that with it? Ethel! Is that you, Ethel?
2: He's just as proud as he can be.
0: What do you think you're doing?
2: Listen to me. He gonna give us
0: you
2: a
0: You get your clothes on!
2: What is it calling the street?
0: Ethel! Where you go?
2: He likes to show off his disease.
0: Ethel, you shameless hussy!
2: If there's an audience to be found, he'll be streaking it round, inviting public to tea.
0: Thanks!
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0: You know, the other night I fell into that rabbit hole they call the internet, and I found some old videos of Bobby Darin. And there was one where he was in Vegas on stage, and he was singing Back the Night, but it was a completely different version. It was like a really soulful. And watching that video of a concert that happened many, many years ago, but he was still so great. You know, he was just warm and soulful, and he was smiling. Just a great performance. I only got to see him on Bandstand and things like that, but boy, this was incredible. Coming up, the Grassroots, the Birds, and got a request for Peter Frampton.
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2: Here's your updated WMEX forecast. 87 this afternoon, under mainly cloudy skies, westerly winds, 8 to 15 miles per hour. 60 tonight. A blend of clouds and sun tomorrow. Chance for showers, high temperatures reach up to 70. Upper 60s Friday with a slight chance for showers. Turning cooler Saturday with highs in the mid-60s, chance for showers continues. I'm staff meteorologist Paul Trombley. Currently, it's 86 degrees.
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0: Peter Frampton, Cruising with Baby I Love Your Way on the True Oldies Channel. A little while ago, we played the number one song in America and the Time Machine today. It was number one this week back in 1974. And a funny thing, right before he put this song out, and Todd was telling me that right before Ray Stevens put this song out, they had the Academy Awards. And what happened on live TV that night?
1: Oh, my God. It was during the Academy Awards. There was this guy that owned an art gallery. He was, a professor and an activist. He always complains about something. And apparently got past security, ran in front of live cameras while David Niven, the actor, was doing a presentation. And ran streaking right across the stage right there on live TV.
0: Oh, my Lord. Imagine that, Todd. You're sitting out there waiting to see who's getting the Oscars. And all that. You got your tuxedo on. They got their beautiful hair all done. And here comes some idiot running naked with his ding-a-ling flopping around running across the stage. And I think I remember seeing a film of that where David Niven just kind of turned around and just said, okay. He really didn't get too riled up about it. Coming up, Dusty Springfield, Son of a Preacher Man on the True Oldies Channel. Hey, it's Scott Shannon, the brand new DJ here on WMEX, the True Oldies Channel. We specialize in the greatest hits of the 60s and 70s. You're going to hear great songs from the Beatles, the Stones, the Four Seasons, all kinds of Motown stuff like Stevie Wonder, the Temps, the Four Tops, Martha and the Vandellas, plus the Supremes. Plus, you're going to hear some of those stars from the early days of rock and roll talking about Elvis, Buddy Holly, Chuck Berry, Little Richard. We've got one-hit wonders, forgotten 45s. You'll hear plenty of songs that'll make you go, oh, wow. Now, I do want to ask you for a favor. If you could tell anybody you know that likes this music that we're on the air now. Tell them to lock it in on the True Oldies Channel, WMEX 101 FM and 1510 AM. They're gonna love it.
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0: yeah, that's that popular band from the 70s called Wildfire and their only hit. Yeah, they were definitely a one-hit wonder group, no doubt about it. And with that little tune, we wrap up today's radio broadcast. However, there's more fun and frivolity on the way. It'll feature a gentleman by the name of Robbie Bridges right here on the TOC. We love you for listening, and bye, Buckaroos.
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1: John F. Kennedy and Richard M. Nixon meet at the network studio in Chicago. 70 million viewers tuned in to see the candidates answer questions from moderator Howard K. Smith.
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0: Well, that makes all of us. You got the greatest hits. I'll tell you that. We're playing them back to back. And here comes Richie Valens on the True Oldies Channel.

0: Motown Soul and Rock and Roll on the True Oldies Channel Supremes. And where did our love go? Where did our week go? I guess it's Hump Day Wednesday still, right? Or maybe it isn't, because most people are short work week, holiday week. A little funny, Robbie Bridges working. Producer Todd behind the control board, loading up some hits from Jerry and the Pacemakers. Speaking of Liverpool groups, we got the Beatles coming up, Steve Miller Band, and how about Grand Funk right here? 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
2: Here's your updated WMEX forecast. Cloudy skies with a few peaks of sun this afternoon, with daytime highs approaching 87. Winds out of the west, 8 to 15 miles per hour. Lows around 60 tonight, partly cloudy. Partly cloudy tomorrow. Chance of rain showers, highs around 70. Slight chance for showers Friday and Saturday. Upper 60s Friday, mid-60s by Saturday. I'm Staff Meteorologist Paul Trombley. Right now, it's 85 degrees.
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0: Jerry Marsden and the Pacemakers. Don't let the sun catch you crying on the TOC. They are soaking up the sun today in Fort Lauderdale. Thank you to Kathleen and her husband, Bob. Appreciate you being a part of TOC Nation. We're checking those messages right now. Robbie Bridges with Goodwin's coming up from the Beatles. Steve Miller will do the Money That's What I Want song and Simon and Garfunkel.
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Happy National Grape Popsicle Day. Some people call this Catwoman Day. Happy birthday to 1955 Miss America Lee Merriweather. She is 91 today, but being Miss America, not the most famous job she ever had. She was Catwoman on the Adam West Batman TV show. What do you say we play the hit record version of that theme song? This was a top 20 hit for the Marquette, same group that did the Out of Limits. It's the True Oldies Channel with the Batman theme.

0: Marquette's in the Batman theme. Happy Catwoman Day. Lee Merriweather celebrating birthday number 91 today. The Golden Gate Bridge also has a birthday today, 1937. So celebrating its, let's do that math, 89th birthday. Am I doing that right, Todd? 89th birthday. That's how it works. I don't even know what I had for breakfast. I'm Robbie Bridges. Another hour of the greatest hits, 60s, 70s, and more. We'll do that Nah Nah Hey Hey Kiss Him Goodbye song. That's for Gary and Ventura, plus Tom Jones is next.
1: Celebrating America's 250th birthday. 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Once a sovereign nation with its own culture, Hawaii became a territory of the United States in 1900. The two most important products that sustained the economy were sugar and pineapples. In 1959, the people of Hawaii were asked to vote on statehood. 94% of the population said yes. And on August 21st, 1959, Hawaii officially became the 50th state.
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0: On May 27, 1963, Bob Dylan released his second album, the one that gave him real recognition. The Freewheelin' Bob Dylan was the title.
3: The answer, my friend, is blowing in the wind. The answer is blowing in the wind.
0: And the True Oldies birthday book for May 27th, one of the great piano players in pop and jazz history, the great Ramsey Lewis, was born in Chicago. And speaking of Chicago, that's where this great group came from. And on May 27, 1967, they were Dick Clark's special guest on American Bandstand. It's the Buckinghams on the TOC.

0: Number one record for that guy, Joe Jones, and You Talk Too Much on the True Oldies Channel. You can write your own joke. I've run out. Box Top started off the hour with The Letter and the Dixie Cups out of New Orleans. Chapel of Love. Coming up, I'm sticking in Gary Lewis and the Playboys. We'll do a little new scoop from the Beach Boys and America.
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2: Here's your updated WMEX forecast. Sunshine mixed with clouds at times this afternoon, with daytime highs approaching 86. Winds out of the west, 8 to 15 miles per hour. Lows around 60 tonight, partly cloudy. Chance for storms tomorrow. Highs level off around 68, a mix of clouds and sun. Upper 60s, Friday, cooler Saturday, with highs in the mid-60s and showers. I'm staff meteorologist Paul Trombley. Currently 84.
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0: Two from GL and the Playboys on the TOC, the Green Green Grass, and She's Just My Style. One hit wonder music ahead of that from an Otis Redding protege, Arthur Conley, Sweet Soul Music, and Jerry Rafferty with that famous horn section doing a little Baker Street. Coming up as promised, Beach Boys, America. We'll get on to Jackson 5, and I get the Fab Four with a movie tune.
1: 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We specialize in the greatest hits of the 60s and 70s. You're going to hear great songs from the Beatles, the Stones, the Four Seasons, all kinds of Motown stuff like Stevie Wonder, the Temps, the Four Tops, Martha and the Vandellas, plus the Supremes. Plus, you're going to hear some of those stars from the early days of rock and roll talking about Elvis, Buddy Holly, Chuck Berry, Little Richard. We've got one-hit wonders, forgotten 45s. You'll hear plenty of songs that'll make you go, oh, wow.
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One of the big movies of the year, definitely going to be that Michael Jackson biopic called Michael, which stars his nephew, Javar. That's, I believe, Tito's son, or Jermaine's son? Jermaine's son. That's right. Thank you, Todd. Robbie Bridges here, going to play this by request for Stephanie. She is in Laredo, Texas, and she likes Michael's big pre-thriller hit called Rock With You.

0: Michael Jackson rocked with you. Also played a Jackson 5 song on the True Oldies channel. We love the double shots on a Wednesday. Robbie Bridges on a ride with more great oldies coming up, including December 63 from the Four Seasons. We'll do a little Brian Hyland with a Seal with a Kiss. That's SWK, the back of the envelope before you leave for summer. And the Beatles from Help next.
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We are federally licensed, don't you worry. It's the TOs here, at least I think we are. I am Robbie Bridges, blowing out Mitch Ryder and the Detroit Wheels.

0: I love Chicago. Still the best horn section in rock and roll. Satara Chicago, If You Leave Me Now. Big number one for them. One from Del Shannon went to the top called Runaway. And we kicked off the hour with the Archies doing Sugar, Sugar. If you got a song you need, let me know. Got to do a big hello to Marcy. Thank you for checking in from Kansas City, Missouri. She's got it streaming on her phone right now. Fleetwood Mac on the way. Dave Clark 5. They are next.
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2: Here's your updated WMEX forecast. Sunshine mixed with clouds at times this afternoon, with daytime highs approaching 86. Winds out of the west, 8 to 15 miles per hour. Lows around 60 tonight, partly cloudy. Chance for storms tomorrow. Highs level off around 68, a mix of clouds and sun. Upper 60s Friday, cooler Saturday, with highs in the mid-60s and showers. I'm staff meteorologist Paul Trombley. Currently, it's 85 degrees.
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great song. Joe South, Games People Play, no doubt about it. It's the True Oldies Channel where you get the greatest hits on a Wednesday. I am Robbie Bridges with a number one hit, happy anniversary to Buddy Holly's That'll Be the Day. It was released this day in 1957 and went all the way to the top. Playing it now on the True Oldies.

0: Buddy Holly's only number one song. That's it. It was released this day of rock and roll history. That'll be the day on the True Oldies channel. Play Joe Southhead of that and Fleetwood Mac with Say You Love Me. Coming up, Sam Cooke with a good party song. Get the Zombies on deck. We'll get the Supremes in here. 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

You knew I was going to get this song in today. Happy anniversary to Smokey and the Bandit, released on the big screen this day of 1977. And off the soundtrack, one of the stars of the movie, Jerry Reed, Eastbound and Down.

0: of my favorite movie trilogies. Yep, I even like the third one. Smokey and the Bandit, the first. Burt Reynolds, Sally Field, Jackie Gleason flick. Debuted this day in 1977 and went all the way to the top. Became the biggest hit at the box office other than Star Wars for 1977. And off the soundtrack, one of the co-stars of the movie, there's Jerry Reed, who's a big country music star, with Eastbound and Down and Robbie Bridges. More great oldies, 60s, 70s, and more coming up. By the way, speaking of Star Wars, I went to see that Mandalorian and Grogu. It's a lot of fun. I would recommend it. I needed a little more Sigourney Weaver in the movie, but other than that, it was good. Supremes kick it all off next.
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2: 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In 1933, Jerry Siegel and Joe Shuster created a costume superhero with a secret identity, and 5 years later, Superman debuted in Action Comics number one. For almost 90 years, the last son of Krypton has fought for truth, justice, and the American way.
3: What is a hero? My answer was that a hero is someone who commits a courageous action without considering the consequences. Now my definition is completely different. I think a hero is an ordinary individual who finds the strength to persevere and endure in spite of overwhelming obstacles.
2: Siegel and Shuster created a whole new genre of fiction that led to the pantheon of superheroes, including Batman, Wonder Woman, and Green Lantern, characters who have represented the best of our American values for almost a century.
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0: freedom. It's about to rise any minute now. You know, it's been a long, long overdue. Look out, cause it's coming right on through.
1: Singing along to the great oldies, it's the TOC on a Wednesday night. I am Robbie Bridges on duty with Early Beatles. Do you want to know a secret?

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2: I'm Scott Shadow with that True Oldies Time Machine. All ready to flash back to May 27th, 1974. Where were you when these were the five biggest hits in the USA? At number 5, Marvin Hamlisch, a song that dates back to 1902. It's called The Entertainer.

fourth most popular hit in the stores on this day back in 1974 was by Three Dog Night. It was their last ever top five hit, The Show Must Go On.

0: and the number one song in all of America on May 27, 1974. Hang on for this one. Ray Stevens from Clarksdale, Georgia. And The Streak on the True Oldies Channel.
1: Hello, everyone. This is your Action News reporter with all the news that is news across the nation on the scene at the supermarket. There seems to have been some disturbance here. Pardon me, sir. Did you see what happened?
2: Yeah, I did. I was standing over here by the tomatoes, and here he come, running through the pole beans, through the fruits and vegetables, naked as a jaybird. And I hollered over to Ethel. I said, "Don't look, Ethel." And it's too late. She'd already been incensed.

0: we're here at the gas station. 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
1: Yeah, they. I was just in here getting my tires checked, and he just appeared out of the traffic. Come streaking around the grease right there. Didn't have nothing on but a smile. I looked in there, and Ethel was getting her cold drink. I hollered, "Don't look, Ethel!" And it's too late. She'd already been mooned. Flashed her right there in front of the shop, so.
2: He ain't rude.
1: Boogity, boogity.
2: He ain't

0: 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Did you see what happened?
1: Yeah, thief. Hey, Tom, I was just going down there to get Ethel a snow cone. Here he come, right out of the cheap seats. Dribbling. Right down the middle of the court. Didn't have on nothing but his PS. Made a hook shot and got out through the concession stand. I hollered up at Ethel. I said, "Don't look, Ethel!" It was too late. She'd already got a free shot. Grandstand. Right there in front of the home page.
2: What is it calling the street?
3: Here it comes again. Who's that with it? Ethel! Is that you, Ethel?
2: He's just as proud as he can be.
3: What do you think you're doing?
2: Listen to me. He gonna give us
3: a key. You get your clothes on.
2: What is it calling the street?
3: Ethel, where you go?
2: He likes to show off his disease.
3: Ethel, you shameless hussy!
2: If there's an audience to be found, he'll be streaking it round, inviting public to tea.
3: Say it!
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0: love it. Might remember it from the Dirty Dancing movie soundtrack. Of course, it was a hit originally for Maurice Williams and the Zodiacs. That Stay on the TOC, been covered by a lot of people. Isley Brothers kicked off the hour, their Motown track, their big Motown hit. The only one they had while working for Berry Gordy, This Old Heart of Mine, and The Rascals in there. People Gots to Be Free. Andy Kim, Rock Me Gently. We're going to do that one for Daniel in Cincinnati. Got Linda Ronstadt doing an Everly Brothers song, and how about some Sweet Caroline? Hang on.
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2: Here's your updated WMEX forecast. Partly cloudy tonight with lows around 60. Northwest winds 5 to 10 miles per hour. A mix of clouds and sun again tomorrow. Chance of thunderstorms. High temperatures reach up to 68. Partly cloudy tomorrow night. Slight chance of rain showers, 53. A mix of clouds and sun Friday with highs around 68. 65, rain showers likely Saturday. I'm Staff Meteorologist Paul Trombley. Currently, it's 83 degrees.
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0: Linda, does Everly Brothers' When Will I Be Loved on the True Oldies Channel? Going to send that to a new superfan, Pam, who has found us on 101.1 in Boston, Massachusetts. She's listening right outside of town, so we come in nice on her commute. Appreciate that, Pam. Appreciate all the messages, all the suggestions. I think I mentioned this, but she heard me play the Critters the other day. Mr. Dyingly said, I blew her mind a little bit with that. So that's what we aim to do here is surprise you. Sometimes we don't even know what we're going to play. I can't tell you. Tony Orlando and Neil Diamond coming right up.
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celebrating its 60th anniversary this year, and they're performing many of the songs they don't always do off the Pet Sounds album, Live in Concert, the touring group now that is led by Mike Love. There's Beach Boys Asleep, John B. from the True Oldies Channel. I believe they're playing Atlantic City this week in New Jersey, right on the shoreline. There is Robbie Bridges. All right, well, I'm not going to do a Beach Boys twin spin, but I'm going to play a group that was put together by the Wilson brothers' dad, Murray, after he had an acrimonious split with the group, and boy, he was tough on him, unfair to him, stiffed him in the business world. I mean, just made bad deals. I mean, they could have made a lot more money a lot sooner if it weren't for Murray, but he was so mad when Brian fired him that he went and started this group to kind of capitalize on their success and show you guys aren't that good. Anybody who does what you do would succeed. And this song, well, it did okay, but it wasn't a huge hit, but it is an interesting rock and roll curiosity. It was a group formed called the Sunrays. Here's I Live for the Sun.

0: The sun rays on the True Oldies Channel. How about that forgotten 45? I live for the sun. And the Beach Boys ahead of that with Snoop, John B. And Robbie Bridges with more great oldies coming up. We'll do a little hand jive. We'll go to San Francisco. And lovely Miss Olivia Newton-John on deck and ready to go next.
1: 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On November 2nd, 1920, radio station KDKA in Pittsburgh broadcast the results of the presidential election that was the first radio news broadcast for the public and the beginning of commercial broadcasting in the United States. 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
2: 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The noise that you hear at the moment is the sound of the air raid siren. I'm standing here just on the steps of St. Martin's in the Field.
1: And Herbert Morrison's emotional report of the Hindenburg disaster.
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2: Here's your updated WMEX forecast. Partly cloudy tonight with lows around 60. Northwest winds 5 to 10 miles per hour. A mix of clouds and sun again tomorrow. Chance of thunderstorms. High temperatures reach up to 68. Partly cloudy tomorrow night. Slight chance of rain showers, 53. A mix of clouds and sun Friday with highs around 68. 65, rain showers likely Saturday. I'm Staff Meteorologist Paul Trombley. Right now, it's 83 degrees.
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1: 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We specialize in the greatest hits of the 60s and 70s. 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We've got one-hit wonders, forgotten 45s. You'll hear plenty of songs that'll make you go, oh, wow.
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1: Celebrating America's 250th birthday, the American Revolutionary War began on April 19th, 1775, with the battles of Concord and Lexington as the 13 colonies sought to separate themselves from Britain. On July 4th, 1776, the Declaration of Independence was signed, but the war didn't end until both countries signed the Treaty of Paris in 1783. Fighting stopped at Yorktown in 1781, but we didn't have instant communication in the 18th century. Messages traveled by ships crossing the Atlantic Ocean, and it would take months to receive a reply before peace could be achieved.
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